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0: 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If you're joining us from the Heartlands Hospital in Bordesley Green, it's good to be with you. 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
1: Three little words. 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Make you feel as light as a feather, sweep you off your feet. Ready? Fancy a coffee?
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0: If you're a fan of the boys in Claret and Blue, Mad About the Baggies, or one of St Andrew's finest blue noses, then you can keep up to date with your favourite team's home games during your stay in hospital. 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

shivered in the heat. I was feeling like a stranger in a strange land. You know where people play games with the night. God, it was too hot to sleep. I followed the sound of a jukebox coming from up the levee. All of a sudden, I could hear somebody whistling from right behind me.

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The fields are empty, abandoned 59 Chevy. Laying in the back seat, listening to Little Willie John. Yeah, Twin Time stood still.

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0: 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So why not support it?
1: 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Lots of love, sweeties. Bye.

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1: To publicly suggest challenging Keir Starmer. Downing Street insists no leadership challenge is underway, saying the Prime Minister won't walk away from the mandate he was given by voters 2 years ago. Vladimir Zelensky has called for a face-to-face meeting with Vladimir Putin in a fresh attempt to end the war in Ukraine. He's offered a full ceasefire while negotiations take place. A fresh appeal's been launched 30 years after the disappearance of a university graduate in Bath. 25-year-old Melanie Hall was last seen in a club in the city in June 1996. Her remains were found just off the M5 in Thornbury in 2009. Melanie's sister Dominique says it's been a painful 3 decades.
2: Time is really going on and I hope we get the answers that we need and the justice for her while we're still able to.
1: And Liverpool have appointed former Bournemouth manager Andoni Iraola as their new head coach on a 2-year contract. He replaces Arne Slot, who was sacked by the Premier League club on Saturday. That's the latest. I'm Daisy.
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0: 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If you're joining us from the Heartlands Hospital in Bordesley Green, it's good to be with you. 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
1: 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Ready? Fancy a coffee?
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1: 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Ready? 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
2: News Centre at 7. Andrew Mountbatten Windsor's revealed to have made a private income from subletting properties on the Royal Estate. The National Audit Office says the former Duke of York rented out three cottages while paying a peppercorn rent on Royal Lodge. The US government's weighed in on the debate about Henry Novak's murder in Southampton. It's called for a rejection of two-tiered policing. The student was stabbed after a night out last December, but died in police handcuffs after his attacker falsely accused him of racist abuse. The State Department's intervention comes a day after Keir Starmer criticised Elon Musk for getting involved.
3: Musk, again, has been interfering in our politics in the last few days, trying to whip up division. That is not who we are in Britain. In Britain, we are reasonable, tolerant people. We react calmly.
2: For the first time, Andy Burnham's confirmed he would run in any potential Labour leadership race. The Mayor of Greater Manchester made the comments on Question Time last night, but Labour says no process to challenge the PM has been triggered. Volodymyr Zelensky has called for a face-to-face meeting with Russian President Vladimir Putin. The Ukrainian leaders offered talks in a neutral country. Meanwhile, scientists believe a new AI-designed vaccine could protect against whole families of viruses and prevent pandemics before they begin. Kat Suave has the details.
4: Doctors say this new technology moves away from the current reactive system that struggles to keep pace as illnesses evolve. It works by pushing a high-pressure, hair-thin stream of liquid into the body, which then triggers an immune response. By using artificial intelligence to analyse past outbreaks, the single treatment could provide immunity against diseases that spread quickly and protect people from any future mutations. Experts say this could mark a big paradigm change in how we deal with viruses.
2: And Liverpool have confirmed Andoni Iraola as their new head coach. The former Bournemouth boss says he is delighted to be at one of the biggest clubs in the world. That's the latest. I'm Imani Brana.
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0: If you're a fan of the boys in claret and blue, mad about the baggies, or one of St Andrew's finest blue noses, then you can keep up to date with your favourite team's home games during your stay in hospital. 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
8: Over half of us have felt lonely at some point. 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

The National Grid Free Priority Services Register is there when you need it. 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
1: From the Sky News Centre at 10. It's been revealed Andrew Mountbatten Windsor's made money from renting out properties. A report by the National Audit Office shows he sublet a number of cottages at the time he was paying a peppercorn rent on Royal Lodge. Another three people have been charged over violent disorder in Southampton earlier this week. The unrest came after protests about the death of student Henry Novak, who was handcuffed after being stabbed last December. His attacker had falsely accused him of racist abuse. The US government's weighed in, calling for a rejection of

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1: It's a Friday. Good morning. Welcome to another day here on BHBN Radio. It's June the 5th. The sun's doing its best to shine. Not doing a great job. We'll have the weather in detail in a little bit. But never mind. Stay in the dry. We've got some cracking tunes, all the usual features. And you can get involved as well. I'll tell you how you can do that in just a little while.

0: There's Girls Aloud. A song all about how Paul Stanley. It's called Love Machine. And new Paul Stanley fans in for a treat this weekend. An extra day of him. He's on the evening show tonight, as well as his usual Sunday night. He's having a well-earned rest this morning. Feet up. Getting ready for the show later. The perils of being a love machine, eh? Yes, good morning. A bit of a dash in for me. Last minute thing. Good morning to Dave Horton as well. Not too well this morning. He's normally with you on a Friday morning, of course. Get well soon, Dave. Get back here as soon as you can. In the meantime, it's me and you, wherever you are. Are you in one of the 8 hospitals across Birmingham and the Black Country? The Good Hope, Solihull, the Heartlands, the QE, the Royal Orthopaedic, the Women's, the Midlands Mets or the Harborne Hospital? If you're in any one of those, I hope you're as well as can be expected this morning. Looking forward to the weekend. And maybe looking forward to getting up and about and home as well if you're getting better. Let's hope. In the meantime, we'll keep you entertained. Likewise, if you're in one of the partner care homes, the Heartlands in Yardley, Metchley Manor in Edgbaston, Swallows Meadow, Shirley, Claridge Place in Alton, Shenstone Court, Halesowen, or Bourneview in Bourneville. Now, is it time for the morning cuppa yet? Slice of cake, a bit early for the cake. Although I could just go a bit of lemon drizzle right now. I'm in a weekend mood already. If you're listening on the app or the smart speaker, or the telly, wherever it might be, good morning and welcome. I did say you could get in touch, didn't I? Dead easy. You want a request, dedication, hello, thank you, whatever it might be. WhatsApp me, 07 519 694 698. Or you can use that same number to do a regular text, 07 519 694 698. 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Press the button on the app if you're listening on that app. It says message to the studio. Come straight through to me. Won't cost you a penny. So yes, requests, dedications, hellos, thank yous, whatever you'd like. That's what we're here. We here at BHBN are here for you. This morning we've got our usual fare of good stuff. Andy Harper, the local author, has written a book called Knitted Swimming Trunks, all about life growing up in Birmingham in the 50s and 60s. And he's talking to David Moore all this week. It's all about snippets from the book. Joy Bourne's going to tell us what's on at the theatres. And then in the second hour, we've got the music diary, even. Look back on what happened on this day in history. And the interview today is Sanwell Shared Lives, all about helping, especially in this week, which is the week of volunteers, of course.
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0: That's a new one from Kylie. It's called Light Up. Featured in the Netflix documentary that's just gone live. Well worth a watch. And before that, Top Loader and Dancing in the Moonlight, of course. It's Friday morning on BHBN Radio. That number again, 07519 694 698. It's our WhatsApp. If you'd like a request or a dedication. Or 0121 471 4774 if you fancy doing it on the phone. As ever, we're here for you with all the useful stuff, like the weather. Well, that was clever the way I led into that, wasn't it? Did you like that? I went to DJ school. Huh? No, I haven't. Right, the weather. Sunny spells with scattered showers is the headline. Today is a day of sunny spells and a few showers. Most places will remain dry and the showers that do come will be lighter than recent days. Winds on the light side as well, so it will feel pleasant in the sunnier moments. Maximum temperature of 17 degrees. Clouds will thicken though through the evening and rain going to move from the south overnight and it could turn heavy towards dawn. Gusty winds also developing, but the minimum 8 degrees overnight. And then Saturday, wet and breezy but brightening up in the afternoon. And the next few days really, just a story of sunshine and showers.
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0: Story of a Heart. That's Steps. And this is BHPN Radio. Chat with Andy Harper. David Moore's been speaking to Andy Harper all about his new book called Knitted Swimming Trunks. And that's on the way very soon. And we've also got a lady that celebrated her 80th birthday last week. She's coming up next.
1: Receiving a cancer diagnosis can be a life-changing event for you and those around you. Whether you've recently been diagnosed, are currently undergoing treatment, finishing treatment, or supporting a friend or family member with cancer, we're here to support you. Cancer and its treatments may cause various physical changes and significantly impact your emotional well-being and daily life. You may experience unfamiliar or intensified emotions as you navigate this challenging period. Many patients find that the side effects of cancer treatments improve after completing their treatment. However, some side effects may persist and cause long-term issues, while others, known as late effects, might not emerge until months or years later. Adopting a healthy lifestyle can aid in managing the late effects of cancer treatment and enhance recovery. It can also reduce the risk of other health conditions such as heart disease, diabetes, and strokes. We encourage you to consider ways to improve your overall well-being and long-term health. Our health and well-being events offer advice and information from experienced cancer professionals to help you lead a healthy and active life, including emotional, financial, and practical advice during this difficult time. These sessions, which are free of charge, allow you and your loved ones to learn about topics related to cancer. The events cover areas such as a healthy lifestyle, including diet, physical activity, sleep, fatigue, and emotional well-being, benefits and financial advice, information on treatments like chemotherapy and radiotherapy, coping with side effects of treatments, support groups. These sessions also offer peer support, connecting you with others who have experienced similar journeys, which can alleviate feelings of isolation and provide valuable coping strategies. 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We look forward to welcoming you.

0: That's Believe from Cher. Yes, for it was she that was 80 very recently. Can you believe it? Cher's 80. I really don't think you're strong enough, no. And there's me, still 24. Right, Andy Harper from Erdington has published his first book. It's called Knitted Swimming Trunks. And in it, he describes the first 20 years of his life growing up in the 50s and 60s in Birmingham. He's joining us every day on The Morning Show to share some snippets from the book. And he's chatting to David Moore.
1: There were obviously certain times of the year that were particularly memorable when you were living in those back-to-backs back in your early childhood days.
2: Christmas season was always brilliant, but to me, it was bonfire night. It was brilliant.
1: And what were bonfire nights like back in the 1950s?
2: Well, if I say the word standard, well, that was the name of the fireworks, because we had a fireworks were called standard fireworks. That wasn't a very good selling point, I didn't think, to call fireworks standard. But you had standard. And depending on how much money you could have, you could have a small box of standard fireworks, a middle box of standard, or a big box of standard fireworks, but they're still standard fireworks. And the other thing was the bonfire. You couldn't light the fire in the yard because it'll burn the houses down. But just outside, there was a thing called the bomb pick, which was the old bomb site through the war. The buildings were there. But it had lots of wood, windows broken and all sorts of stuff. So you could build a massive, massive bonfire. The kids had to take it in turns to guard the bonfire unless the other kids had burned it down. So us younger kids, we look after it during the day. The old kids looked after it at night. So bonfire night, we all trooped over across to the bomb pick to light the bonfire and everything. There was me and our mum and her dad and my sister. We all trooped across. My sister's 7 years older than me, so she could be in charge of the fireworks. I wasn't allowed anywhere near them. My father, for some unknown reason, threw paraffin over the bonfire because it was a damp day.
1: Not a good idea.
2: Not a good idea, but it was a roaring fire, though. My sister was allowed to light the one and only rocket that was in the standard fireworks, and it shot up in the air. Beautiful cascade of colours. Unfortunately, came straight back down and hit my sister on top of the head. You know, so she promptly let go of my hand because I thought, oh, we've got this connection now. My older sister's holding my hand, and both her and dad walked back to the house. By the time we got back, my dad had put a big saucepan of water onto the stove to make some potatoes. Well, I don't know how this happened, but as I walked past, I nudged it accidentally, and he went all over me, top to bottom. The whole saucepan, I was covering it. I screamed the place down. And my mother quickly got some towels, wrapped it around me. We were rushed off to the hospital in town. The whole place was chocker. It was full of people.
1: And they were all bonfire night injuries.
2: That was all bonfire night injuries. Somebody had a stick in his ear. How on earth the stick got into his ear, I don't know. There was a load of drunken guys arguing about one thing or another. There was another group of guys in the corner singing. And they had a goat with an Aston Villa scarf wrapped around its neck. No idea what all that was about. But those all firework injuries. Well, my mother wasn't going to stand for this. Top of her voice, she shouted, "Our Andrew, my little angel, has covered himself in boiling water and I want to be seen straight away." I was still screaming that time. Rush, all the doctors were around us, nurses around, and they slowly unwrapped the towels from my body to see how much the burns from the boiling water had done and whether I could be rushed off to special hospital or not. But as the towels came off, they noticed I didn't have a burn on me completely, nothing. They all just stood back and looked amazed. Well, what's going on here? And then my father, bless him, a lovely, lovely man he was, but he was a bit off. So he said, come to think of it, I'd only just put the saucepan onto the stove. So the water hadn't boiled. It was cold water that went all over me. I tell you what, my mother wrapped me back out. She just stormed out of the hospital. All the way home, nobody spoke to him on that bonfire night.
1: Now, you mentioned that group of people that were singing in the hospital waiting room. What were they actually singing?
2: Oh, well, I tell you what, they must have been from some kind of singing group or operatic group, or they're just wonderful singers. But the song, it was Dean Martin's That's Amore.

0: Dean Martin, that's Amore. Andy Harper's book, Knitted Swimming Trunks, is available now at all good bookshops and online as well. And he'll be back with us on The Morning Show every day next week with more stories from the book. And on Monday, we'll be hearing all about the time the family moved away from the back-to-backs out to what he thought was the countryside.
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0: Life is a roller coaster, says Ronan Keating. Anyway. It's BHPN for a Friday morning. The weekend is on the way. Rich Pemberton, not normally here on a Friday. In at the last minute for Dave Wharton, who's not too well this morning. If you're listening, Dave, hope you're feeling better soon. And back here where you belong, looking after us all. Joy Bourne's on the way. She's going to tell us all about what's on at the theatres. And we also got a bit of Whitney for you straight after this.
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0: There's Whitney. I'm your baby tonight, she said. Right, if you fancy a night out and theatre's your thing, then Joy Bourne's here now. She's going to tell us all about what's on at the theatres for June across all of the Birmingham theatres. So get your pen and paper ready and then your credit card, because you're going to have to buy some tickets. Morning, Joy.
1: Welcome to BHBN's rundown of what's playing in Birmingham's biggest theatres, the Hippodrome, the Repertory Theatre and the Alexandra Theatre. What's happening at the Hippodrome in June, I wonder? Well, Derren Brown and his show Only Human has quite a run, the 2nd to the 13th of June. His show of psychological illusion, the content of which is secret, but is said to be guaranteed as mind-blowing. Ballet is the flavour of the month as far as high culture is concerned, with the Birmingham Royal Ballet, featuring first The Green Table on Thursday the 18th of June. This is to celebrate Sir Peter Wright's centenary and is the first time the Birmingham Royal Ballet have ever staged this work. And then on the 19th and 20th of June, billed as 20th century masterpieces, the Birmingham Royal Ballet brings three works to the stage, namely Birthday Offering, The Green Table and Theme and Variations. Then the Hippodrome returns to the popular genre of musicals with Miss Saigon from the 23rd to the 27th of June. I really love this musical. It has a similar story to the opera Madame Butterfly. However, it does depict the seedy side of the social experiences of soldiers in the Vietnam War, and therefore is a musical advised as 14 years plus. On to the Repertory Theatre. What are they putting forward this June? Do you fancy Frankie Goes to Bollywood on from the 10th to the 13th of June? A musical, comedy, drama. So a recipe for a fun night out. A colourful and powerful musical with everything according to the Metro. From the 17th to the 21st at the Rep, Planet Omar drops in. This follows the adventures of an 8-year-old with a wild imagination, a big heart and the knack for getting into trouble. This is a perfect show for juniors. The age guidance is 7+, with performance times at 11 a.m. and 6 p.m. to accommodate that age group. Now for the Alexandra in June. What's going on there? First, the musical Annie, from the 2nd to the 6th of June. Loved by all and sure to be a sellout, especially as Lavoie is playing Miss Hannigan. BMOS presents We Will Rock You from the 9th to the 13th of June. Now let me tell you, I have my ticket already. I saw it in London 20 years ago and have been keen to reprise the experience. I have no doubt that BMOS will do it proud. An uplifting story full of Queen rock anthems and a script by the one and only Ben Elton. Beat a path to this one, I say. Then on the 14th of June, a comedy play, Patel's Millions 2. Expect Bollywood songs, dazzling dances and lots of laughs. On the 16th and 17th of June, for those with little ones, Peppa Pig's Big Family Show entertains with brand new material at child-friendly times. Music is on the list on the 18th of June with a concert, Endless Love. This show is a celebration of the talents of Diana Ross and Lionel Richie, with Motown magic, 80s and 90s sing-alongs and dance floor fillers. It sounds uplifting. Dance lovers, please stand up for Amy Dowden and Carlos Gu in Reborn, featuring a dazzling cast of world-class dancers, amazing vocalists and a soundtrack of iconic anthems from across the decades. That's Friday the 19th of June. Then on the 20th of June, another show to raise the spirits. The Overtones present Jukebox Idols with 50s and 60s music and full accompaniment of musicians and supporting dancers, including Strictly's Nadia. After that, and then there was Phil, a tribute to the music of Phil Collins, bursts onto the stage on the 21st of June. Comedy in the shape of Richard Adawadi is billed on the 25th of June, but sadly, it sold out. Then, for the family, the Princess Proms on Sunday the 28th of June at 2:30. What is it? Well, heartwarming and nostalgic songs from the world of animation like Wicked, K-pop Demon Hunters and The Little Mermaid, to name a few. Plus contributions from favourite pop stars like Taylor Swift. Billed for age 3+. Last up for June at the Alex is the iconic play, The Spy That Came In From the Cold. John Le Carrier, of course, starring Ralph Little, he of Death in Paradise. If you've not seen it, take your chance now. It's fabulous. So that's it for the June roundup. I hope you can make a show or two. Take care till next time.
0: Thank you, Joy.
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There's ABBA, Knowing Me, Knowing You. And if you like an oldie, we've got just a thing for you. Tomorrow morning, in fact, every Saturday morning between 9 and 11, BHBN Gold with Colin Monath. We go for about 30 years now, yes. And he still only looks about 25, to be fair. Tomorrow is TV theme. Nothing we can do, knowing me, knowing you. There's ABBA, Knowing Me, Knowing You. And if you like an oldie, we've got just a thing for you. Tomorrow morning, in fact, every Saturday morning between 9 and 11, BHBN Gold with Colin Monath.

Can you guess? The hits and headlines will be from 1961 and the top five from this week of 1971. And then in Kathy from Albury, we'll be choosing her five favourites just after the news at 10. That's BHB and Gold tomorrow morning from 9 with Colin. But the news is on the way now. Armani is here waiting to bring us the news. We're coming back with a music diary and that interview all about the volunteers in Sandwell in what is this National Volunteer Week. And your request as well, 07 519 694 698. A bit of McFadden Whitehead to the news.

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1: From the Sky News Centre at 11, it emerged Andrew Mountbatten-Windsor earned money by subletting properties at Windsor to staff while himself paying a peppercorn rent. The public spending watchdogs revealed the details in a new report, although we don't know how much the former Duke made. Royal commentator Jenny Bond says it shines a light on the Crown's finances.
2: Beatrice and usually not working members of the royal family, but live in parts of two royal palaces, apparently rent-free as well. Now, that money is paid by the King, but this reopens and reignites the whole debate about what really is private money and public money.
1: The Liberal Democrats have urged the Prime Minister to summon the US ambassador to Downing Street over remarks about the murder of Henry Novak. The State Department's waded into the debate, suggesting so-called two-tiered policing. The teenager was stabbed in Southampton and died in handcuffs after he was falsely accused of racism. Harriet Cross is a Conservative MP.
3: It's clearly not helpful when we've got enough people within the UK itself sort of concerned about this for other voices to add. This isn't about scoring points, and I don't think anyone could possibly look at Henry's murder.

0: Four Seasons, Let's Hang On. Kicking us off nicely for the second hour this week's morning show. Friday the 5th of June. And wherever you're listening, good morning and thank you for being with us. You're in hospital, I hope you're doing okay. Looking forward to getting home to your families. Likewise, if you're in one of the partner care homes, listening on the BHBN internet radio, Heartlands in Yardley, Metley Manor in Edgbaston, the Swallows Meadow in Shirley, Claridge Place in Alton, Shenstone Court in Halesowen or Bourneview in Bourneville. I know you've been looked after marvellously in there. Some wonderful people working there, in all of them. And certainly time for a bit of cake now, isn't it, with your cup of tea in those very posh lounges where you are. We've got the music diary coming up very soon. We'll have a look back on this day in music history and share a celebrity birthday with you. And it's National Volunteer Week when they're looking at all the volunteers across the country, recognising them, rewarding some of them. And Joy Bourne's been speaking to Sandwell Shared Lives. Goodness me, put my teeth back in. Sandwell Shared Lives. All about respite care and the work that they do. And your requests and dedications as ever, 07 519 694 698.
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He's releasing some good stuff lately, isn't he? Niall Horan and Dinner Party. Not quite as big as his former bandmate Harry Styles, of course. But he's doing all right and he's producing some fabulous tunes.

Right, it's time to open the music diary. It's when we look back on this day in music history. This day being the 5th of June. You ain't

0: And on the 5th of June 1956, Elvis Presley appeared on the Milton Berle Show on the ABC network in America. And during the performance, he halted the up-tempo rendition of Hound Dog with a wave of his arms and then launched into a slow, grinding, accentuated with energetic, exaggerated body movements. Ooh, for 1956. Absolutely. All caused a massive storm of controversy. Such that from then on in, he was only filmed from the waist up for a long time.
1: Raindrops on roses, and whiskers on kittens, bright copper kettles... And

0: cheese and crisp apple strudel.
1: On the 5th of June 1965, the soundtrack to the film Sound of Music landed at number one on the UK album charts and then stayed there for an astonishing 70 weeks. It was the best-selling album of 1965, 1966 and 1968. These are a few of my favourite things. And the second best-selling album of the 60s overall.

In 1993, Mariah Carey married the president of Sony Music. Yeah, she married Tommy Mottola in Manhattan. Guests at the wedding included Billy Joel, Bruce Springsteen, Barbra Streisand and Ozzy Osbourne. A massive, lavish affair. If you reach into your soul, but sadly didn't last. They separated just 4 years later.

In 2019, Forbes magazine announced that Rihanna was the richest female musician in the world. She had amassed a fortune of around $600 million, largely through her music and her makeup business as well. And that put her more wealthy than Madonna, Celine Dion and Beyoncé combined. I bet she had a very nice umbrella though, didn't she? Where's Brummy Pete when I need him and his dad jokes? Birthday time now. And say we say happy birthday to Freddie Stone, a member of Sly and the Family Stone. Born this day 1946, making him 80 today. They had a number one with Everyday People. And a number one album with There's a Riot Going On. And this was also a number one for them.

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0: Freddie Stone celebrating his 80th birthday today. One of the family Stone. Brother of Sly. And that's Family Affair. Happy birthday to you as well if you're celebrating, from all of us here at BHBN Radio. Have the best day possible. I bet they're looking after you wherever you are. Having a nice party. I bet there's balloons and cake. And if you want to add to that, 07519 694 698, and we'll play a song for you for your birthday.
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0: Went down a storm in Coventry last night, apparently, this lot.

0: one of their early ones. Take that, Could It Be Magic? They were at the CBS Arena in Coventry last night, supported by Belinda Carlisle and the Scripps. And from what I've heard, they went down a storm, as you would expect, really. But people stayed dry as well. Right, I did say it's National Volunteer Week, and Joy Bourne's been speaking to some wonderful volunteers at Sandwell Shared Lives. And we're going to be hearing from them after this.
1: There's nothing like curling up in that cosy, well-worn armchair, your furry friend by your side, as you sip a cuppa from your favourite mug and breathe in that familiar smell of home-cooked dinner. 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

0: That's Squeeze. It's their new one. It's called Why Don't You? So this week it's National Volunteer Week all the way through till Sunday, recognising the efforts of volunteers across the country, with some being awarded medals and just generally thanked for the work they do. So in support of that, Joy Bourne's been speaking to the people at Sandwell Shared Lives.
1: In the BHBN studio today, I've got Paige and Natalie with us, and they're from Sandwell Shared Lives. Now, I wonder what that's all about. So, Natalie, can you explain what Shared Lives is?
2: Oh, hi, Joy. Yes, Sandwell Shared Lives is a scheme where people provide respite care from their own homes to give people with a learning disability and autism a chance to go to another environment, but at the same time give their carers a break.
1: So, Natalie, these are adults, aren't they?
2: Yes, they are. They're young adults from 18 years old upwards.
1: They're in families or in their own family or in a foster family, are they?
2: Yes, with our individuals and citizens, they actually live with, and they might live with an older sibling, or they live with their own parents who are getting older now, or they actually with other younger parents. So it's quite mixed.
1: So you're looking for people who will take them on for respite care. So describe the sort of individuals that need respite.
2: So with our individuals that require respite, the ages can vary. Majority of the people that are accessing our scheme at the moment are young adults. So we're talking people that have just left college or are still at college, and they have different needs. But saying that, we have individuals who are older, who are 30 plus, 40 plus. Our oldest has been 77. So the age of individuals can be right across the board. But at the moment, what we're finding, majority, it's younger adults who have a learning disability and or they have autism diagnosis.
1: Let's talk about their carers as well. What would be a reason why a carer might decide that the person they're looking after needs respite?
2: The majority of our carers, it's a hard job being a carer, in respect that they're providing care 24/7 for that person, and the majority of carers aren't having a break themselves. They find it very difficult to look after their own well-being, and we found particularly since COVID with a lot of the carers, they've neglected their own well-being. So it could be that an injured carer needs to go to a hospital appointment, may want to meet up with a friend for coffee. It could be that they want to have the hair done at the hairdressers. But the idea of Shared Lives Respite, it's not to replace day services that the individual might already have. It's to help and assist the carer so the carer could have a couple of hours to themselves.
1: So it sounds like a vital service, doesn't it?
2: Absolutely.
1: Because, you know, if you can't get out to do something for yourself, if you can't look after yourself, you can't look after other people,
2: no.
1: Can you?
2: And in our experience, we find that if carers have the right breaks, like our Home and Away service that provides a day respite, we find that things are harmonised at home, because we find that if you're living with somebody 24/7, particularly providing care for somebody with a disability, such as a learning disability or autism, things can get heightened. And if there's only two people living together, like an elder sibling or an elderly parent, it can be quite fraught at times, being together all the time. So by using the day respite, it alleviates that pressure.
1: So it's like releasing a pressure valve, really.
2: Yes, it is.
1: Exactly.
2: It is. And it prevents, in the long term, Joy, it prevents a total breakdown.
1: Yes.
2: And we found that with a couple of our people who use Home and Away, that there was times where the living at home was getting to be a really fraught situation. And by us being involved at the right time, we've alleviated that. And now there's more harmony at the home and everybody's happy. Carer is happy, but so is the person being looked after.
1: That sounds fantastic. So now let's talk about who can apply. Paige, I think that you might be able to enlighten us on this. Who can apply? Is it a voluntary role, for instance, these?
2: So as a shared lives carer, you become self-employed, and in Sandwell, you become a provider of care on behalf of Sandwell Council. So to be eligible to apply for our service in Sandwell, our only eligibility is that you live in the Sandwell borough. Other local authorities have their own shared life schemes, so if you live in neighbouring authorities, you could apply to them. We find that most people that come to be shared lives carers have some experience of working with vulnerable adults or people with disabilities. We have some people that are parent carers themselves, so they are paid to provide the service. It's not a voluntary service.
1: I see. So once they've applied, do they get training?
2: Yes, so we support all of our carers through the assessment panel. We're a CQC regulated service, so we ensure that the home is safe, that the carer is safe. We do DBS checks. We provide extensive training covering a range of topics from safeguarding to first aid, and then more focused training for different health conditions such as diabetes and epilepsy. So we ensure that that's up to date and that the carer is competent to provide support to the person that needs it.
1: So fantastic. And can a respite carer take more than one person? Not at a time, but maybe would be a respite carer for perhaps two or three people?
2: Yes. So overnight respite, people can have up to three placements. And for our day respite service, a person can have up to five. We found that sometimes these work alongside each other. So there are some people that access respite at the same time, particularly the day respite, which has been really nice to see people sharing their days that they normally wouldn't get to spend with their peers, that they are getting to spend and go out and do days out and learn independent skills together and develop those skills.
1: So that sounds really sociable.
2: Yes, yeah. There's definitely a sociable element to shared lives.
1: And have you got some examples of how that's worked for people?
2: Yeah, so we've had one of our day respite carers has provided support now. She has three placements. All of those people access a day service together. And now they've started having day respite with the same carer. So sometimes they go to respite at the same time. They've developed their relationship with each other even further. They went to the zoo the other day. They've been out and done some shopping. So they're talking to each other about making foods and recipes and things like that, and developing different skills that they should have as an adult to be independent.
1: Right, so the people that are doing the respite, do they have a relationship with you, or do they have a relationship directly with the normal carers?
2: Both. So our duty of care is to support our carers whilst they're providing the care and support that they do to our individuals. So we have regular monitoring visits and contact with them to ensure that they're happy and that the placement is settled. And then they also develop a really good relationship with the person they support. I've seen a lot of relationships develop and a lot of support being provided there. And then they develop the additional support system for family carers. So we have one young man who lives with his sister, and his day respite carers have become her additional support system because she doesn't have much family, even to the point that they've supported her to build his bed when it came in flat pack furniture. So they just become that extra bit of support for the family carer to call on if they need a hand.
1: And really, really knowing the individual that needs support as well.
2: Yeah.
1: So you can talk about what they're like and
2: yes,
1: their experiences. That's very valuable. So as a general rule, how often do people access?
2: So that varies. That just depends on what that person is assessed to need by the social work team. So we work closely with adult social workers to determine what a person requires from their respite and how much of that respite that that family need, and then we ensure that that's adhered to.
1: So if anybody fancies being a respite carer in Sandwell, how do they go about contacting you?
2: There's several ways that people can come to us. We are actually on the Sandwell Council website, so if you just tap in Sandwell Shared Lives, we have our own web page, and in there it tells you has a form that you can complete, and that comes straight to us. On the website as well, we also share good news stories of all the positive placements that we provide, and it gives a really good idea about how the scheme works. We also have our own social media page, so we do have our own Facebook page of Sandwell Shared Lives, and we put a lot of information on there as well. So there's those two kind of formats that people can come back to us.
3: People can also go on the Shared Lives Plus website, which is our overarching organisation, and that will tell you where your local scheme is.
1: Right. Well, if you fancy it, do get in touch. Shared Lives Week is in June, so watch out for that. And this year's campaign is Shout About Shared Lives. Now, you've got lots of carers out there, carers that care full-time for their families and those that do respite. I think they deserve a song. What would you say, Natalie?
2: A little bit of help from my friends.
1: Oh, well, that sounds just right to me. We'll play that for all the carers that are currently working in Sandwell.
2: Thank you.
3: Thanks.

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2: Hello, I'm Graham Torrington. 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

There's a lady who's becoming massive in 2026. I just wanna be her so bad. That's Ella Langley with Be Her. Yeah, it hurts so bad. We've got some more new stuff coming out very soon as well, I think. Right, should we have a look and see what's on for the rest of the day for you this Friday here on BHBN Radio? So at 2 o'clock this afternoon, it's Back to the 70s with David Moore. You heard him earlier talking to Andy Harper. But it's a show full of memories from a decade where glam rock lived. And then at 5 o'clock... Sorry, at 4 o'clock. I've missed him out. I'm like, Cosimo's. Cosimo's here at 4 o'clock with Friday's QE requests. So if you're in the QE and you've given your request over, Cosimo will be paying that for you between 4 and 5 this evening. And then at 6 o'clock, thank BHBN, it's Friday. The wonderful David Elliott's here. Some great music and some classic comedy, all sponsored by Bluebird Care. And then at 8 o'clock, the evening show, change of personnel. Susie B's having a week off. So Paul Stanley's in the chair from 8 o'clock. All his usual good stuff. I bet he's got a pub quiz. So get your pen and paper ready. It's always a fun gig with Paul. Right now, it's our triple play time. And today is National Donut Day. 3 songs loosely linked to donuts.

So it's National Donut Day. And I hope you like a day to extol the virtues of the wonderful snack that is the donuts. So what did you hear? Johnny Cash, Ring of Fire. The Archies and Sugar Sugar. And this one from Bob Marley. I hope you like a jam. Because the best donuts always have jam.

0: And that's it from me. Get well soon, Dave. He'll be back with you next week, no doubt. The Golden Hour in association with Iconic Event Solutions. And this one from Bob Marley.
1: I hope you like a jam.
0: Because the best donuts always have jam in.

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1: From the Sky News Centre at midday, a review of royal residences has revealed the former Prince Andrew received rental income from three cottages he sublet at Royal Lodge. The details are in a public spending watchdog report, although we don't know how much the former Duke made. Justice Secretary David Lammy has rebuffed the US State Department after it called for a rejection of two-tiered policing in the UK. Donald Trump's administration gave its opinion on a row over the murder of Henry Novak last December. Officers were falsely told he'd racially abused his attacker and arrested him as he lay dying in Southampton. Former Victims Commissioner for England and Wales, Dame Vera Baird, says a thorough investigation's needed.
2: The real failure was not to see that he was ill and dying when he said that he was. But how you put racism into that, I simply don't know.
1: A spokesperson from the University of Surrey says a staff member who was shot with a crossbow yesterday is now in a stable condition. Saudi national Al-Muthir Dakama has been charged with attempted murder after attacking the victim at a student village in Guildford. There are calls for the government to rethink plans to increase tax on rental income next year. It comes as there's been an increased demand for homes to rent. Despite this, landlord confidence has dropped, with three times more saying they've sold property rather than purchased over the last year. Ben Beadles from the National Residential Landlords Association.
3: If we want rents to come down, the best way that government can look to pass on some benefits to renters actually is to reduce the cost base that investors face and actually have pro-growth tax measures to help all forms of tenure.
1: Petrol prices rose by nearly 2.5 pence a litre in

0: While diesel fell by around 4.5 pence, the RAC says the unusual differences were caused by wholesale costs changing in the middle of the month. And singer Rosalia's postponed three shows in Florida. It's because of a family emergency. That's the latest. I'm Imani Rana.
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a dark, secluded place, a place where no one knows your face. 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It's called Hernando's Hideaway. 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
1: 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Ready? 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
1: Motors from 78. That's Airport, and before that a 70s classic. And the Real Thing from 76. And You to Me Are Everything.

Well, it's good to have you with us for another trip back to the 70s between now and 4 o'clock on BHBN Radio. So what have we got lined up in our next 2 hours together? Oh, we're taking you back to 1972 for our featured year. That's between 3 and 4. We've got songs from Bob Marley and the Wailers in this week's 3 at 3, straight after the 3 o'clock news. That's as we celebrate the anniversary of the release this week of a classic album from the band. But another 70s instrumental for you, plus of course some of those songs that you just don't hear on the radio anymore, as well as the 70s classics. We're back to 72 next though, because this week in 1972 the Eagles released their self-titled debut album, produced some great songs.

Beatles and Take It Easy from their self-titled debut album, released this week in 1972. It's Back to the 70s. I'm David Moore, and it's BHBN Radio with you this afternoon through until 4. Well, from 72, back a year to 1971. And the number one album this week in that year came from Paul McCartney. We're so

0: this week. In 1971, Paul McCartney's second solo album, Ram, started a two-week run at number one on the UK singles chart, and it featured that song, Two in One, Uncle Albert and Admiral Halsey, which actually went on to top the American singles chart. Well, next up on Back to the 70s from BHBN Radio, it's our occasional feature, 50 years ago today. I say occasional because we only run this when there's been a change in the charts. 50 years ago in 1956, at the top of those charts, in fact. Played you the number one single last week, which was of a country theme. A novelty song replaced it at the top of the UK singles chart this week in 1976. We had a song which was originally a hit for folk songer Melanie under the title Brand New Key. The Wurzels got hold of it and completely changed it to a farming theme. It's on the way next.
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probably wouldn't be able to get away with those lyrics nowadays, would they? But yeah, bang it, because it was the number one single this week in 1976. 50 years ago this week, the Wurzels started a 2-week run at the top of the UK singles chart with Combine Harvester. Back 6 years to 1970, and top of the pile were Christine.

0: THBN Radio. Playing the number one single this week in 1970. Christy and Yellow River. And there's quite an interesting story behind that song. It was written by band leader Jeff Christy, originally offered to the Tremolos, who went as far as to actually record the song with the intention of releasing it as a single. However, they considered it to be too pop-orientated for their future direction, so producer Mike Smith took the vocals off from the Tremolos and added those of Jeff Christy instead. And they took the song to number one. Well, next up, we're back to the 70s. It's Donna Summer.
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Well, this week in 1979, Donna Summer started a 3-week run at number one on the American singles chart with that song, Hot Stuff. It was her second US number one, a song which made number 11 on the UK singles chart. You

Live from Birmingham on a Friday afternoon, it's BHBN Radio. I'm David Moore, and it's back to the 70s between now and 4 o'clock. 70s tunes all the way, like that one from The Drifters. And that was Kissing in the Back Row of the Movies. This is a song originally recorded by Frankie Valli in 1966. 9 years later, in 1975, the Osmonds took it on.

0: Osmonds from 75. And The Proud One. And we're staying with 1975 for this week's 70s instrumental on Back to the 70s from BHBN Radio. Many of the instrumental tracks which were regular or made regular appearances on the UK singles chart throughout the decade were television or film themes. It's a film theme I'm going to play you this week from one of the big films of 1975. The film was Jaws, and the theme from Lalo Schifrin is coming up next.
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This week's 70s instrumental on Back to the 70s from BHBN Radio was the theme from Jaws by Lalo Schifrin. One of the most recognisable film themes ever. And peaked at number 14 on the UK singles chart in 1975, driven by the success of that film. I'll play you another instrumental track from the 70s on next week's show. Plenty more still to come now between now and four. This one comes from the White Plains.

Back in 1970 and 71, White Plains could do no wrong. They had some big hits in those years. That's one of them called When You Are a King. 3 at 3 on the way after the 3 o'clock news. This week, it features Bob Marley.

That's finished rather suddenly, didn't it? That was Andrew Gold, and thank you for being a friend. And we're playing that because we're remembering Andrew Gold today. He sadly died aged 59 this week in 2011. We're still plenty more to come on Back to the 70s from BHBN Radio. We've got 3 at 3 straight after the 3 o'clock news. That's where we play you 3 tracks uninterrupted, all on the same theme or by the same artist. And we're going down the same artist path today because this week marks the anniversary of the release back in 1977 of a classic album by Bob Marley and the Wailers. That album is Exodus, and we've got 3 tracks from it immediately after the 3 o'clock news, and that will be followed by this week's Featured Year. We play you half a dozen tracks from 1 year from the 70s, all in the charts this week in that year. And this week, we're taking you back to 1972. News is next, though. Carol Bersaga before then.

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1: This week in 1977, Bob Marley and the Wailers released Exodus. The album featured the hits Jamming, One Love and Three Little Birds that you just heard, together with Waiting in Vain. And certainly gone down in history as an iconic album. So it was that album that we featured in this week's 3 at 3 to start off the second hour of our celebration of 70s music for this week on BHBN Radio. I'm David Moore, good to be with you, and hope that you'll stay with us through until 4 o'clock. Next up, though, it's this week's featured year. We're playing you for the next half an hour or so, half a dozen tracks, all from the same year. This week, it's 1972. And the number one single this week in that year came from T-Rex.

Metal Guru. The fourth and final number one hit for T-Rex, and it topped the charts this week in our featured year of 1972 and was to stay there for 4 weeks. Well, while T-Rex were at number one on the UK singles chart this week in our featured year of 72, down at number three were Lindisfarne.

0: home of great 70s tunes. Every Friday afternoon, it's BHBN Radio. I'm David Moore, and it's back to the 70s through until 4. And we're looking at the music of this week in 1972. And that was riding high in the charts for Lindisfarne and Lady Eleanor. Got a couple more on the way from the singles chart of this week in 1972. We've got a big song from David Cassidy, but first, it's Hurricane Smith up next.
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had a very distinctive voice, didn't he? Hurricane Smith. Doing pretty well for himself in the chart this week in our featured year of 1972 with that song, Oh Babe, What Would You Say? This chap was also doing pretty well too. David Cassidy.

0: was a double A-sided single. That side was Could It Be Forever, and on the other side was Cherish, and it was a big hit in our featured year of 1972 for David Cassidy. And it's with that year of 72 that we're staying next on BHBN Radio. Got Neil Diamond on the way. Keeping you company
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Neil Diamond on BHBN Radio. Song Sung Blue, another big hit this week in the UK singles chart in our featured year of 1972. And that's one of those pop songs that has its roots in a classical composition. It was inspired by the second movement of Mozart's Piano Concerto No. 21. Well, from a piece of music that was inspired by a classical tune to a song which started out life as a folk song. It was covered in 72 by Roberta Flack.

Yet another song which demonstrates the wide variety of music that we came across right throughout the 70s decade. And that was a big hit for Roberta Flack in 1972 with The First Time Ever I Saw Your Face, a song which was originally recorded as a folk song back in 1957. Well, that concludes our look back at some of the hits of our featured year of 1972. We'll do it all over again when Back to the 70s returns next Friday afternoon. We'll feature another year from the 1970s. Coming up next, though, it's our regular feature, Uncovered. It's where we play you the original version from the 70s of a song which, as a cover version, went on to have much bigger success at a later date. Remember this song? Hit from Barry Manilow in 75, I'm sure you will.

0: because, of course, I write the songs. Well, the original version of that actually dates back to earlier the same year, 1975, when it was recorded by American duo The Captain and Tennille. It's a great version of the song, and you'll hear it next.
1: Matt is enjoying a rare day off, feet up, footy on. But the platelets from his last blood donation are definitely not having a day off.
2: 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I need platelet transfusions a lot. 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
1: By giving blood, you can be there for someone without being there. Save up to 3 lives in 1 hour. Book now at blood.co.uk.
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The original version of I Write the Songs, recorded by the Captain and Tennille. It appears on their 1975 album, Love Will Keep Us Together. The first release of that song, though, as a single, came from David Cassidy. Remember that version? It actually made number one on the... It was number 11 on the UK singles chart in August of that year, and later covered by Barry Manilow. And that's the song that really, or the version of the song, which stands the test of time and that we continue to look at as the signature version of that particular song.

Well, if you're listening to the radio this week in 1970, you're quite likely to have heard that song. It was a big song in the charts this week in that year. From the Kinks. And that was a song called Lola. This week in 2022, we sadly lost Jim Seals. He was one half of the US soft rock duo Seals and Crofts. He died at the age of 80. Here's one of their biggest hits. It's called Get Closer.

remembering Jim Seals of Seals and Crofts on the anniversary of his death. Let's get closer. Don't forget, if you like your oldies, do join Colin Monaff tomorrow on BHBN Radio. He's here every Saturday morning between 9 and 11 with BHBN Gold. And tomorrow, his TV theme, his featured TV theme is Black Beauty. We've got hits and headlines from 1961, the top five from this week in 1971, and we've got five favourites chosen by Kathy in Albury. It's BHBN Gold. Saturday morning between 9 and 11. Back to the 70s continues with the Carpenters.

Carpenters from 74, and I won't last a day without you. Well, do stay tuned to BHBN Radio for the rest of the day. Plenty of great entertainment on the way. We've got a couple of hours of great music on the BHBN music selection between 4 and 6. Then David Elliott is here with Thank BHBN It's Friday, and Paul Stanley has the evening show between 8 and 10. I'll be back next Friday afternoon with more Back to the 70s. I'll leave you with this one from Dollar. Who Were You With in the Moonlight? From 79.

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1: 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Lots of love, sweeties. Bye.

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gotta do, honey, just kind of stand in one spot. 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And that's when you got some. Yeah. 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Hey!

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1: Sky News Centre at 6. Sex offender Paul Quinn has been jailed for 21 years for raping a woman in Greater Manchester in 2003, which...

0: Thank BHBN It's Friday with David Elliott. 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
1: Yes, it's Friday, just after six. Thanks for joining me. I'm live from the Heritage Building here at the Queen Elizabeth Hospital. Welcome to our two-hour weekending get-together.

Beginning my show this Friday evening, the Queen of Soul, Aretha Franklin, with one of her timeless classics, Respect. On this date in 1967, the song became her first American number one in America, having been written and first recorded by Otis Redding in 1965. Here in the UK, Respect was a top 10 hit, helping to make Aretha's cover the definitive version. Hello from me, David Elliott. Thank you for choosing BHBN Radio for what I hope will be our regular weekending get-together. Thank BHBN, it's Friday between now and 8 o'clock. 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On their way, I'll be bringing so many musical delights from across the decades for you to enjoy. Here's one of music's biggest explorers, synth pop icon Howard Jones, with his single Odor release, Like to Get to Know You Well.

Like to Get to Know You Well, Howard Jones, a 1985 top 10 hit. The song is included as a bonus track on the album Dream Into Action, which makes up Howard Jones' 5-CD box set, original studio albums 1984 to 1992, to be released on the 10th of July, along with a 48-page booklet. Hello from me, David Elliott, and to come between now and 8 o'clock here on BHBN Radio with my 4 for Friday feature, 4 records, each connected by a common theme. This evening, they're all songs that got away, hits that could have turned out very differently if fate hadn't intervened. And then with Flashback Friday, I'll be marking fascinating, surprising and eye-opening anniversaries and events from the music world on this date in history, including Wham!, The Rolling Stones and Elvis Presley. On this date in 1956, the 21-year-old king of rock and roll made his second appearance on US TV's The Milton Berle Show at NBC's Hollywood Studios. Towards the end of his singing Hound Dog, Elvis decided to fling himself into a half-tempo, blues-charged bump-and-grind version of the song, jackknifing his legs and gripping the microphone with an almost carnal relish. The teens of the audience absolutely loved it. Parents of the press went into meltdown. You ain't-

0: Elvis Presley, Hound Dog, sold 3 million copies stateside and went to number one on the US country, R&B and on the pop charts too, for a run of 11 weeks in 1956. Well, that's a record that stood for 36 years.
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0: With perfect timing, it's June is busting out all over. From the 1956 movie version of Rodgers and Hammerstein's 1945 hit musical, Carousel. Starring Gordon McRae and Shirley Jones, the film was a success with the critics, but a box office failure, with audiences finding the plot too downbeat. Carousel became the only Rodgers and Hammerstein film to receive no Oscar nominations. Hello, if you've just joined us here on BHBN Radio, I remain David Elliott. 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Many thanks to them, many thanks to you for your company. It's something I have to tell you I never ever take for granted. In a moment here on BHBN Radio, music from the group who, after nearly 65 years together, release an album of new material next month.
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The Rolling Stones, who on this date in 1964 were playing their first live show on American soil at a near sellout concert at the Swing Auditorium in San Bernardino, California. The Stones performed just 9 shows in 8 cities for their first American tour, during which they were promoting their debut LP. And from that, we heard in glorious mono the group's cover of Chuck Berry's Come On. I'm David Elliott, thoroughly enjoying your company. Welcome along to Thank BHBN It's Friday here on BHBN Radio. 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It's also a show offering up some free weekending musical healing, and thank you for joining me, maybe around the wards of Birmingham, Solihull and Midland Metropolitan University Hospitals. Or perhaps you're listening to me at the Heartlands Care Home in Little Bromwich, Metchley Manor Care Home in Edgbaston, the Swallow Meadow Care Home in Shirley, Clary's Place in Alton, Bourneview Care Home in Bourneville, and Shenstone Court in Haileswowen, all joining us on your BHBN-donated internet radios and smart speakers, and listening via bhbn.net. Wherever I find you, I really appreciate you listening along this evening, and especially if you're a new listener, just getting to know us here at BHBN Radio. Very good evening to you. Keeping

0: Birthday greetings to Richard Butler, lead singer with the Psychedelic Furs, who's turned 70 today. Formed in London in 1977, the Furs' mix of Roxy music, David Bowie and punk placed them towards the front end of the 80s new wave deluge. The group eventually found international pop success when 1981's previously top 40 avoiding Pretty in Pink was co-opted by film director John Hughes to soundtrack his teen movie of the same name 4 years later. Giving the Psychedelic Furs their only UK top 30 hit, Pretty in Pink did much to open the door for them stateside, where the group relocated and earned them a prime position on just about every decent alternative 80s compilation or playlist that's followed.
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0: Can I just say, for the avoidance of any doubt, I'm David Elliott, here with our regular Friday farrago. Thank BHBN, it's Friday, a show brought to you and sponsored by Bluebird Care, Southern Coalfield and Birmingham East. I'm really pleased to tell you that we have some terrific shows lined up for your Saturday. And you can start your Saturday morning with Colin Monaff from 9. He plays music from the 50s through to the 80s in BHBN Gold, a show sponsored by Iconic Event Solutions. And it's where Colin's pop dardis will take us to the hits and the headlines from the year when Russia won the space race, Audrey Hepburn ate breakfast at Tiffany's, and a dirty great war went up in Berlin. Colin's also looking back at the top five best-selling singles from this week in 1971. Now, who do you think will be number one in this throwback chart from 55 years ago? And then from 11 tomorrow, you can get lost in the incredible record collection of Pete Bayliss, all to be discovered in his Music Box, a show sponsored by Kings Norton Coaches. At one, there's a magical mystery tour of great tunes in the BHBN Music Selection. Now, that really is the perfect accompaniment to your Saturday lunch. Then from 2 tomorrow, the BHBN sports team will bring you news of all the latest action, mixed in with some of the best tunes from across the decades. 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
0: We continue with my show's 4 for Friday feature. This is where I play 4 tracks, each with a common theme. This evening, it's the ones that got away. Music history is littered with what-ifs and maybes, managers, producers and performers who overlooked the perfect song and missed out on the opportunity for a globe-straddling hit. It beggars belief that one of the greatest pop songs of the millennium could have been left in the hands of S Club 7. Better fit would have been Sophie Ellis-Bextor, but she also turned on her high heels on Can't Get You Out of My Head. But for Kylie Minogue, the song kick-started a whole new phase in her career in 2001.

0: reportedly a number one in 40 countries. Kylie Minogue's Can't Get You Out of My Head struck big with worldwide sales of more than 5 million. The song also wound up as the UK's most played record in 2001, and at the prestigious Ivor Novello Awards picked up trophies for Best International Single and Best Dance Record. It's lovely to have your company here on BHBN Radio. I am David Elliott with Thank BHBN It's Friday, carefully and responsibly dispensing radiotherapy this Friday evening, and I'm with you until 8 o'clock. On its way, a song that was a number one hit in America, but a complete failure here in the UK charts.
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with some more anniversary music from the top of the long player charts on this date in 1971, it's Paul McCartney. His second solo LP, Ram, was starting its two-week run at number one, and from the album we heard Uncle Albert, Admiral Halsey, which became an American number one hit in September 1971. The track failed to chart in this country. How could that be? How could Paul McCartney fail to make the UK charts? There's a rather simple explanation. It was decided not to release Uncle Albert and Admiral Halsey on these shores. Around

0: I'm David Elliott with the second selection for my Four for Friday feature here on BHBN Radio, playing four tracks connected by a common theme this evening. They're all ones that got away, where some of the biggest pop stars have dropped the ball by turning down gilt-edged classics in the making, like What's Love Got to Do With It, penned by Brit songwriters Terry Britton and Graham Lyle. Cliff Richard was first to give this a swerve, then Phyllis Hyman was stopped by Arista head Clive Davis. Donna Summer sat on it for a couple of years, but Bucks Fizz went one stage further, with Bobby G recording lead vocals for it, before Bucks Fizz's rendition was beaten to market by Tina Turner's classic version of What's Love Got to Do With It that peaked at number three in 1983. By the way, there is more 80s music here on BHBN Radio every Tuesday afternoon from 3 o'clock with the cunningly titled Sounds of the 80s, a show hosted by Rich Pemberton.
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0: He became later known as Yusuf Islam, but exactly 50 years ago, singer-songwriter Cat Stevens played his last show under that name at the Alexandrion Athleticon in Thessalonica in Greece as part of his Magikat tour. The hall was nearly empty because Greece was playing England on the TV on the same night. One of the songs that Cat Stevens played at the show was Peace Train, which became his first American top 10 hit in 1971.
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You're with Thank BHB and It's Friday, a show brought to you and sponsored by Bluebird Care, Sutton Coalfield and Birmingham East. I remain David Elliott with you until 8 o'clock. And after we've caught up with the latest news for Birmingham at 7 o'clock, we've New Music Friday, bringing you all the very latest happenings in the new official singles and albums chart announced just before this show went on air. Our comedy classic this evening marks the anniversary, this week in 1962, of the beginning of the first series of Steptoe and Son, the hit BBC sitcom all about a father and son, rag and bone team.

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Opening up hour two of my show this Friday evening, Wham! And one of their signature songs, Wake Me Up Before You Go-Go. The song was released as the first single from the duo's second album, Make It Big. It was a sugar-coated throwback to the 50s rock and roll adored by teenagers, right down to the jitterbug vocal line and finger-clicking harmony. Wham! Were overjoyed when Wake Me Up Before You Go-Go became their first number one single on this date in 1984, reigning for 2 weeks at the chart summit. Good evening and welcome along to our weekending musical gathering. Thank BHBN It's Friday, a show brought to you and sponsored by our friends Bluebird Care, Sutton Coldfield and Birmingham East. And hello from me, David Elliott, the fellow behind the mic in my BHBN radio broadcast boudoir. Really pleased to be with you absolutely live this evening from the Heritage Building here at the Queen Elizabeth Hospital. On its way for you, we've New Music Friday, where we're all about the very latest from the official singles and albums chart announced just shortly before this show went on air. Our comedy classic this evening marks the anniversary, this week in 1962, of the beginning of the first series of Steptoe and Son, the hit BBC sitcom all about a father and son, rag and bone team. All right.

0: Birthday greetings to the American saxophonist Kenny G, who said hello to the world 70 years ago today. We've sent a card. Kenny is the biggest-selling instrumental musician of the modern era, with global sales totalling more than 75 million albums, including 12 million copies of his 1992 album, Breathless. We heard Kenny G's 1986 US Top 5 hit, Songbird, on which Kenny played every single instrument at his home recording studio. He's a talented chap.
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0: Thank you for choosing BHBN Radio. You have a super sincere welcome to my show, which continues with New Music Friday, because every Friday evening, only just before the show goes on air, is when the UK's brand new official singles and album charts are announced. So what's the latest? In the singles charts, at the first time of asking, we have a brand new number one from Ariana Grande with Hate That I Made You Love Me, her eighth UK chart topper. Over in the albums charts, Paul McCartney takes pole position with his 20th solo studio LP, The Boys of Dungeon Lane, which chronicles his experiences of growing up in the Speke area of Liverpool.

Home to Us, Paul McCartney, joined by one Ringo Starr on vocals, on the track which features on Paul's new record, The Boys of Dungeon Lane. And as of today, Paul can boast 24 number one albums across a career spanning 7 decades.

0: We're lighting the candles on the birthday cake for Freddie Stone, the co-founder, lead guitarist and vocalist for the legendary funk group Sly and the Family Stone. He's turned 79 today. Dance to the Music, the title track to the group's second LP, released in April 1968. As a single release in 1967, it became the group's first top 10 hit in the American Billboard pop charts, introducing the entire nation to the incredible sounds emanating from the Family Stone. 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I'm David Elliott with you until 8 o'clock. On her way, a very confident Julie Andrews.
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0: Julie Andrews as Maria with I Have Confidence in Me from the movie version of the hit Rodgers and Hammerstein musical The Sound of Music. The song's music and lyrics were written by Richard Rodgers, especially for this big screen adaptation. And on this date in 1965, the soundtrack to The Sound of Music was beginning a 10-week domination at the top of the UK LP chart. The album would go on to spend a total of 70 weeks at number one, over 11 visits, 18 of those weeks consecutively during the autumn of 1966.
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0: Welcome to our weekend and get-together with the opportunity now to tone our chuckle muscles into some fine shape with our comedy classic. Featuring a feuding father and son rag and bone men, the first series of Steptoe & Son began on the BBC this week in 1962. The simple setup played out on the same cluttered junkyard set every week. Wilfred Bramble was Albert, the devious father and archetypal dirty old man. Harry H. Corbett played his son Harold, who longed to escape his surroundings but was forever frustrated by his father.
3: Hello, Dad.
4: Did you have a hard day?
3: Oh, yes, terrible hard day. All go. That's it all the time I was.
4: Oh, I can imagine. Did you get anything? Junk, I mean.
3: No, I didn't. It's very quiet. I didn't get anything at all.
4: You looked, I suppose.
3: Of course I looked. I've been all over the place. Very slack, though.
4: So you didn't get anything at all?
3: No.
4: Oh, well, I expect you'll be wanting your tea. You must be tired out after all that hard work.
3: Oh, I'm pretty not tired, Dad. You know how it is. It's very tiring, especially when you don't get anything. It's very worrying.
4: Yeah, I know.
3: I was speaking to some of the lads in the calf. They said they didn't get nothing neither. It's quite all round, it seems. They said they'd never known it so quiet.
4: Oh, you've been down at the calf, have you? You see Ginger in there?
3: Ginger? Yes, I think he was in there.
4: Oh, I see. Was Lenny in there?
3: Lenny? Lenny. Oh, Lenny! Oh, yes, he come in there. Oh, Lenny! Oh,
4: how's his dad? Any better?
3: Any better? He said he was a bit better this morning.
4: Why, what's wrong with him then?
3: What do you mean?
4: Well, you said he was better. I'm asking, what's wrong with him?
3: Well, he's ill. Ain't he?
4: I don't know. Is he?
3: Well, you said, is he any better? I mean, if he's not ill, what do you want to go and ask if he's any better for?
4: Honestly, I'm a bleeding liar, you were.
3: What are you talking about?
4: You ain't been nowhere near that calf.
3: Yes, I have.
4: No, you ain't, and you ain't been on the cart all day either. I can tell you exactly where you've been from 9 o'clock this morning until 10 past 4 this afternoon.
3: I've been out on the job.
4: I know you have. I followed you.
3: Get away.
5: I saw you outside that house all day in the house, all standing outside shivering.
3: We were looking for junk in there.
5: Liar!
3: No, there was a lot of stuff in there. We were sorting it out.
5: 7 hours you weren't in there.
3: Yes, well, I was pricing. I mean, you know how long it takes to price it. I mean, they're having a sort out. They're clearing out. You see, I'm going around tomorrow to collect it.
5: You ain't got nowhere near there. I'm no mug, mate. I haven't just fallen off the Christmas tree, you know. I know what's going on. Putting on your best suit, shaving, give yourself away, don't you? I know you. Birds, that's what it is, birds. Birds is the only thing you punch us out up for.
3: Oh, that's us going to die with a bird. It breaks the monotony a bit, don't it? Anyway, what's it got to do with you? I'm over 21, I can do as I like. You mind your own business. Look, let's have some tea.
5: You get no tea from me. You get tea if you work for it. Why didn't you ask your fancy bit for some? You keep away from her. I'm going to give you some advice.
3: Advice? Oh, this ought to be good. A bit late in life, but nevertheless, welcome. Well, come on, then. Let's hear it. Lord Chesterfield's letters to his son. Let's hear these pearls of wisdom.
5: Son, I'm older than you are.
3: Markle.
0: Hope you enjoyed tonight's comedy classic, taken from the Is That Your Horse Outside episode of Steptoe and Son, first screened, appropriately enough, on Valentine's Day, 1963. With its mixture of coarse comedy and pathos, Steptoe and Son ran until 1965. Then it was revived in 1970, and it lasted until 1974. The public appetite for the show was such that it spawned two feature films and also a radio version.
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My name is David Elliott. Thanks for joining me on this Friday evening on BHBN Radio, where we continue with my Four for Friday feature, playing a quartet of tracks, each linked by a common theme. Music history is littered with what-ifs and maybes, managers, producers and performers who overlooked the perfect song and missed out on the opportunity for a globe-straddling hit. These are the ones that got away. The US singer and producer Pharrell Williams wrote Happy for CeeLo Green and even felt CeeLo Green's version was superior to his own. Fortunately, Green's record label, Elektra, poured cold water on the idea for fear it would take attention away from the release of CeeLo Green's Christmas LP, CeeLo's Magic Moment. Now that turned out to be a real turkey of a business decision.

0: taken from the soundtrack to the computer-animated comedy Despicable Me 2. We heard Pharrell Williams, Happy. We spent a total of 4 weeks at number one from December 2013, selling 2 million copies and going on to become one of the UK's biggest-selling singles of the 2010s. 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And in mere moments here on BHBN Radio, we've top 10 music for one of the UK's most successful rock groups of the 70s. Yes, I know, I am spoiling you.
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0: 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It's David here on BHBN Radio. As years go, 1972 was brilliant pop-wise. One when Lindisfarne's Meet Me on the Corner became the group's first hit and top tenor. Now Yearbook 72 Extra, to be released on the 19th of June, shows how, as ever, Now's Yearbook series has all the bases covered. Containing 61 tracks across three CDs, the compilation takes listeners from the seismic glam flash attack of T-Rex's Metal Guru to the first sightings of some modern standards, like Al Green's Let's Stay Together.
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The last selection for my Four for Friday feature here on BHBN Radio. I've been playing a quartet of tracks connected by a common theme. They've all been top 20 hits that could have turned out very differently if fate hadn't intervened. They've been the ones that got away. Scottish rockers Simple Minds got a rare second bite of the cherry with a song that broke them in North America, Don't You Forget About Me, in 1985. Written for the group by Keith Forsey and Steve Schiff for the Breakfast Club movie, the group's lead singer Jim Kerr at first turned the song down, preferring to record self-penned material. But when Brian Ferry and Billy Idol declined the song, Jim Kerr's partner, the Pretenders' Chrissie Hynde, twisted his arm. Done and dusted in just 3 hours, Don't You Forget About Me sent Simple Minds supernova, topping the American charts and making the top 10 here in the UK.

0: Leeds group Scritti Politti, with Would Bees, Pray Like Aretha Franklin, became their chart breakthrough, peaking at number 10 in April 1984. First single from the group's second studio album, Cupid and Psyche 85, which is getting the remastered and expanded version treatment on the 10th of July.
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0: the floor.
1: Jennifer Lopez, number one on the floor, featuring Pitbull, today makes its first UK top 40 appearance in 15 years, landing at number 35 thanks to its featuring in Amazon Prime series Off Campus. And it is Jennifer Lopez who winds up my show here on BHBN Radio. After we've caught up with the latest news for Birmingham at 8 o'clock, do join Paul Stanley, keeping the great tunes going on Friday's evening show. And you can get in touch if you'd like to hear a request or dedication. Paul will soon let you know the various ways you can get in contact. Hope you've enjoyed Thank BHBN It's Friday, show brought to you and sponsored by Bluebird Care, Sutton Coalfield and Birmingham East, to whom we are very grateful. I'm David Elliott, wishing you well. And thanks for listening.

0: students. I did try to explain that my vocational choice of librarian was a deliberate attempt to minimise said contact.
1: England's cricketers are well placed to push for victory in the first test against New Zealand at Lord's. The visitors still need 218 runs to win and will resume tomorrow on 36 for 3. And in football, Scotland's captain Caroline Weir hit a hat-trick as they thrashed Israel 6-0 to stay top of their qualifying group for the Women's World Cup. They've already secured their place in the playoffs. That's the latest. I'm Cam Hall.
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2: 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And a huge thank you to David Elliott for the last 2 hours. 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He'll be back next week from 6. 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
2: Yes, I said it was for one night only last week. I'm back again, in for Susie B. Hope you're well. I hope you do it as well as you can this evening. Thank you for having us on. Got a great show planned for the next 2 hours. And we're going to start it all off in the 80s.

0: So it was 1985 for Phil Collins. It's a studio, in the studio, the Blue Studio, as a matter of fact, this evening, here on BHBN Radio. 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
0: And a very good evening to you. Friday, 5th of June, already. And hello to you in the Heartlands, the Good Hope or the Solihull Hospital. 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A very good evening to the Royal Orthopaedic Hospital. We've got the Queen Elizabeth Hospital, the Women's Hospital, the Midland Met, or the Harborne Hospital this evening. 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Good evening to the Centre for Rare Diseases as well, and the Discharge Lounge. We've got the care homes. We've got Heartlands Care Home in Yardley, Metchley Manor Care Home in Edgbaston, Swallows Meadow Care Home in Shirley, Solihull, Claridge Place in Alton, Solihull, Shenstone Court in Hale, Zoen, and Bourneview Care Home in College Green, Bourneville. Tuned in on your donated BHBN internet radios or your donated smart speaker. I have some numbers this evening to get in touch with the show, if you'd like to, that is. 0121 471 4774 gets you straight through to the studio. I won't put you on air, don't worry about that. We'll have a little chat off air, and I'll play your request or your dedication. Or you can text me or WhatsApp me, please, on 07519 694 698. Coming up on the show this evening, I have my pop quiz, the five questions, multiple choice. Nothing to win, of course. And I brought back a little feature that I used to do on a Friday evening, the 80s classic album. So we'll be relaying that to you a little bit later on. And into the second hour, I've got my secret artist. You've seen them on the television. You've heard their music or maybe bought their albums. It's a British star. But I'm going to give you five clues and you can work out who they are. And to finish the show, I've got my cover or the classic. So another feature I do on my show on a Sunday is the secondhand song. Well, tonight I'm going to give you the choice between two artists, the original or the cover. So that's all to come this evening here on BHBN Radio. Right now, I love this. Ella Langley, Choosing Texas. A very good evening to you.

0: Oh, the fabulous Ella Langley, Choosing Texas on BHBN Radio on this Friday, 5th of June. National Fish and Chips Day today. How do you like your fish and chips? I love plenty of vinegar on my fish and chips. Love it. National Sausage Roll Day as well. And, of course, it has been Volunteers Week all this week. So well done if you are volunteering in the hospitals or wherever, whatever you're doing and you're volunteering, giving up some of your time. Well done to you.
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0: Radio. Got that pop quiz on the way. And it comes after this from The Jam.

0: The Jam, A Town Called Malice on BHBN Radio with me, Paul Stanley, until 10 o'clock this evening. Oh, I nearly caught you out there. Well, nearly caught myself out. Very good evening to JT. Says he has got a long day ahead of him tomorrow, travelling to Epsom in leafy Surrey to watch the derby. And JT, thank you for having us on. How are you going to do with the pop quiz then? Should we get on with it? I've tried to make it easy, I promise. So question number one, starting in the 50s. Who was known as a king of rock and roll? Who was known as a king of rock and roll? Was it A, Jerry Lee Lewis? Was it B, Buddy Holly? Or was it C, Elvis Presley? Question number two. Into the 60s we go. And which British band released the album Sgt. Pepper's Lonely Hearts Club Band in 1967? Was it A, the Beatles? Was it B, the Kinks? Or was it C, the Rolling Stones? Question number three. Into the 70s, who released the single Go Your Own Way? Was it A, Fleetwood Mac? Was it B, ABBA? Or was it C, the Carpenters? Question number four. Into the 80s, and who had a number one hit in 1983 with the song Karma Chameleon? Was it A, Wham? Was it B, Duran Duran? Or was it C, Culture Club? And the final question, into the 90s, which band sang the hit from 1991 with Smells Like Teen Spirit? Which band sang the hit from 1991 with Smells Like Teen Spirit? Was it A, Nirvana? Was it B, Pearl Jam? Or was it C, R.E.M.? So those are your five questions. All I need now from you are the answers, and we'll do all the answers before 9 o'clock this evening. Have a little go. You can text me 07519 694 698, or you can WhatsApp me, please, on that same number, or you can send me a voice note 07519 694 698, or we've got the BHBN radio app.
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0: 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Yes, just before I get into my classic album and play one track from that album this evening, it's a very good evening to JT. I mentioned him earlier. He's been on again with the answers as well for the pop quiz, saying he loves loads of vinegar on his fish and chips. Me too, JT. Love loads of vinegar. I don't know what it is. Just love that. And loving Ella Langley as well. Thank you for your kind words. And this is for you, JT. And I think you better get some sleep soon. Got a long journey tomorrow. For now, though, Eric Carmen, Hungry Eyes.

The sounds of Eric Carmen and Hungry Eyes on BHB and Radio, especially for JT this evening. JT, hope you have a fabulous weekend. And don't forget, I'm back here on Sunday night between 8 and 10.

0: 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Lots of love, sweeties. 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
4: Yes, so the classic 80s album, released on this day, 5th of June 1989, was Paul McCartney's Flowers in the Dirt. It was about to set off on his first world tour since the Wings Over the World tour in 1975. The album made number one here on the UK album chart. McCartney's previous album, Press to Play, received poor sales, and he knew he had to work a lot harder with his follow-up, spending 18 months perfecting the album with different artists such as Elvis Costello and producers like Trevor Horn between 1987 and 88. Finally, the album was ready, and in early 1989, the Beatles-esque My Brave Face was released as a single, where it reached number 18 here on the UK's singles chart.

Paul McCartney and My Brave Face from this week's, well, I'll say this week's classic 80s album, Flowers in the Dirt. Crazy to think, he's on his 20th solo album now, The Boys of Dungeon Lane, and it is number one on the UK album charts. This has just fallen off the top spot. At number one on the singles chart, Sam Fender, Olivia Dean. 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

0: 13 weeks at number one and 33 weeks inside the top 10 with Sam Fender, Olivia Dean, Rain Me In on BHBN Radio. Paul Stanley till 10. Requests or dedications, please. I am here for you. 07519 694 698 on the text or the WhatsApp. If you're in the Heartlands of Good Hope or the Solihull Hospital, we are on Channel 5 on your Spark TSL bedside unit. 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And I want you to choose, okay? You get in touch in the usual ways. It's all on the way after this.
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And if that's your kind of music, BHBN Gold tomorrow morning with Colin Monaff between 9 and 11, sponsored by Iconic Event Solutions. TV theme is Black Beauty. Hits and headlines are of 1961. And the top five this week is of 1971. And Kathy in Albury gets to be the star. She chooses her five favourites just after 10. That is BHBN Gold tomorrow morning, kicking off a fabulous weekend of broadcasting here on BHBN Radio. Right then, this is brand new. Love this. It's a bit of a grower. I didn't like it too much at first, but now I think it's amazing. It's Duran Duran. It's called Free to Love with Nile Rodgers. Pop quiz answers on the way.

How good is that? Duran Duran and Free to Love with Nile Rodgers. And Duran is no danger of knowing that Nile Rodgers has worked with Duran Duran before. First in 1984 with their single, The Reflex, making it their the band's first number one in the United States. So then, how have you gone with my little pop quiz? Should we find out? Let's run the music. Question number one is, what's starting in the 50s, who was known as the King of Rock and Roll? Was it A, Jerry Lee Lewis? Was it B, Buddy Holly? Or was it C, Elvis Presley? Answer was actually C, Elvis Presley. Question number two, into the 60s, which British band released the album Sgt. Pepper's Lonely Hearts Club Band in 1967? Was it A, the Beatles? Was it B, the Kinks? Or was it C, the Rolling Stones? Answer was actually A, the Beatles. Question number three, into the 70s, who released the single Go Your Own Way? Who released the single Go Your Own Way? Was it A, Fleetwood Mac? Was it B, ABBA? Or was it C, the Carpenters? Answer is actually A. It's Fleetwood Mac. Only reached number 38 on the UK singles chart. I was a little bit shocked about that, actually. Right then, on to question four, into the 80s. Who had a number one hit in 1983 with the song Karma Chameleon? Was it A, Wham? Was it B, Duran Duran? Or was it C, Culture Club? Answer was actually C, it's Culture Club. And the final question you'll be glad to know, into the 90s. Number five, which band sang the hit from 1991 with Smells Like Teen Spirit? Was it A, Nirvana? B, Pearl Jam? Or C, REM? Answer was actually A, Nirvana. And getting the 5 out of 5, JT, thank you so much for having a little go this evening. You're the best. Yes. Nothing's gonna ever keep. Well done. You're the best. That's all you're getting, though. Coming up after the news for Birmingham, I'm doing my little... what am I doing? The cover or the original? So, we talk about the cover first, and the cover is this. Steps and Tragedy. Which I think was a double A-side, wasn't it? Or is it the original you'd like to hear? So let me know, please, 07519 694 698, the original or the cover. It's all down to you, and we'll play it before 10 o'clock this evening. Nearly end up playing all of it then. Sam Fender now, Sam Ryder, sorry.

Sam Ryder on BHBN Radio. Yeah, got it right this time. Too many Sams in the show. So, very good evening to you if you just joined me. Thank you so much for having me on. I'm with you till 10 o'clock for your requests or your dedications. 07519 694 698. We are BHBN Radio, and thank you so much for listening. Just to let you know as well, JT is counting down his little holiday. It's on the way. Eight days till Eastbourne. There we go. Right then, coming up after the news on my show, also got my guess the artist. Got five clues, got to guess who it is. I'll tell you all about it after the news for Birmingham.

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1: My weekend wonders, my Friday night superstars. Thank you so much for having me on. I'm with you till 10. We've got a great show planned for this hour. We'll do all the hellos and how to get in touch after we start this hour with Carly Simon.

0: Yes. From the Spy Who Loved Me, Carly Simon, Nobody Does It Better. Roger Moore's third outing as James Bond, of course.
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0: Yes, it is me, Paul Stanley, in for Susie B this evening. I'm not going to say for one night only, because I could be back next week. Don't tempt fate. Although I love being here. It's like my second home. 7 minutes past nine. A very

Very good evening to you. Thank you so much for tuning in this evening. Wherever you are, I'm hoping that you are having a good evening. And if you're not, stay with me. Hopefully I can put a smile on your face in the form of some fabulous music between now and 10 o'clock. And if you're in the Heartlands of Good Hope or the Solihull Hospital, Channel 5 is where we are on your Spark TSL bedside unit. To get in touch for a dedication or request, all you've got to do is you pick up the handset, you press a button, and you'll get in touch for free. Give it a go. A very good evening to the Royal Orthopaedic Hospital. We've got the Queen Elizabeth Hospital, the Women's Hospital, the Midland Met, or the Harborne Hospital this evening. 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And a load to the fabulous care homes. You've got Heartlands Care Home in Yardley, Metchley Manor Care Home in Edgbaston, Swallows Meadow Care Home in Shirley Solihull, Claridge Place in Alton Solihull, Shenstone Court in Hales Owen, and Bourneview Care Home in College Green Bourneville. 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Or you can text or WhatsApp me this evening on 07 519 694 698. In the second hour of my show, then we've got the secret artists coming up. You've seen them on the telly, you've heard the music, you've maybe bought their albums. It's a British star, but who are they? You get the five clues and see if you can identify who they are. And we're going to finish the show with the cover or the classic, and it is between Steps with Tragedy or the Bee Gees version, the original. What will it be? Alex Warren now.

0: The Backstreet Boys, I Want It That Way on BHBN Radio. Friday, 5th of June, can't believe this, 156th day of the year. 16 days until the longest day. And, check this, 203 days until Christmas. Yeah, I know. Don't mention that word yet. Around the wards and
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0: Radio. Right then, how, let's see how you're going to get on with my secret artist. Clue number one, born on the 10th of April 1979 in London, England, in the borough of Hounslow. That's clue number one. Clue number two, she first gained fame in an indie rock band in the late 90s. You could say she performed in front of the audience. There be your clues. Who is the artist? It's female. Right now, Frida Payne.

0: Yes, Frida Payne, Band of Gold on BHBN Radio. Pete Bailey's with you this evening from 10 o'clock with the Soul Train. He's also here tomorrow morning from 11 o'clock with the Music Box. Fabulous show for a Saturday. Familiar and forgotten tunes, mixed with songs and artists you don't hear anywhere else. Sponsored by Kings Norton Coaches here on BHBN Radio. Coming up then, I'm going to give you some more clues on my secret artist. It's all on the way after this.
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Love that. Zombies, and She's Not There on BHBN Radio. Right then, on with my secret artist. More clues. Clue number three, she has five children. In the early 2000s, she became even more famous during the disco pop revival. More clues on the way. Have I made it too easy this evening? Here's Harry.

0: Harry Styles on his Together Together tour with a major residency in Wembley Stadium in London, of course. Right then, we better do this.
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0: 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Thank you so much for listening to me this evening. 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

Billy Joel. The longest time on BHBN Radio. Right then, let's crack on with my secret artist. So, the last clue I gave you, she has five children. In the early 2000s, she became even more famous during the disco pop revival. Her image is often associated with, let's say, glamorous, sophisticated pop. And her mother is a TV presenter. Who is it, please? I would love to know. 07519 694 698. I might give you the answers after this. Let's take that back for good on BHBN Radio on a Friday evening.

0: Take that. Currently down the road performing in Coventry. They are. They were there last night as well, and apparently really, really good. So jealous if you went. If you did go, let me know if you can. 07519 694 698. I would love to know what it was like. Never seen them. Only seen Robbie live, and I love Robbie. Watching him live performing. So, yeah. I'm a little bit there, but not all the way with the full band. But there we go. And they're not the full band anyway, are they, anymore? But they're so, so good. Right then. Let's get some more quiz, more clues. Okay, here we go. Right then, my final clues are: she released albums including "Read My Lips" and "Shoot from the Hip," a darkly comic film helped revive her biggest hit decades later, and she hosted kitchen discos on live streams from home. So, who is it, please? I'm going to play the song after all this. And the artist, of course. It's all about you. It's
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1: Radio. Yes, Sophie Ellis-Bextor then was my secret artist. Getting it right, it's JT. Let's see if we can do it. There we go. Well done, JT. I think JT got it. I got the second clue, I think. Anyway, well done. Thank you very much for having a little go at that this evening.

0: That's the farm and the groovy train, not to be confused by the gravy train, of course. From 1990 here on BHBN Radio. Right then, let's have a little look what's happening for the rest of your Friday and into your Saturday here on BHBN Radio. So, after the news for Birmingham, Pete Bayliss will be here with the Soul Train, the best in soul music from the 60s through to the 80s. It's the late night love songs from 11, the BHBN music selection through the night, and then it's BHBN Gold. And what he's on his show, talk amongst yourselves, I'll let you know. I've lost it, it's gone off my screen, it'll be back in a second. And here we go. TV theme is Black Beauty. Hits and headlines are of 1961. Top five this week is of 1971. And Kathy in Oldbury chooses her five favourites just after 10. That is BHBN Gold tomorrow morning, sponsored by Iconic Event Solutions. And then from 11, Pete Bayliss is back with the Music Box. It's a fabulous show. Have a listen. 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It's a BHBN music selection till 2 o'clock, where it's summer, sport and music. And then the Saturday Disco with Colin Monoff. Double shift tomorrow for Colin. There we go. A triple shift, actually. He's back on at 10 with the reggae selection. And if we're not here, not live, broadcasting, please leave a message on our answer phone, 07519 694 698 on the text as well. Our answer phone service, 0121 471 4774.
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Right then, start of the show, or just before, not start of the show, start of the second hour, I give an announcement about my, what was it? Oh my goodness, see, it's so new, I forget what it's called. What was it called? It was my cover or the classic, there we go. So then, and getting the 100% of the vote, it is... That was a little drum roll. For a big song. It was the Bee Gees, of course. Beating Steps. Or is Tragedy. We got there in the end.

And there we have it. The Bee Gees trilogy on BHBN Radio. Thank you so much for listening to me this evening. Back on your radio Sunday night between 8 and 10. And if not, I'm back here Thursday morning on the morning show. Look after yourself. Get well soon if you are in hospital. Try and have a good weekend. And we'll speak Sunday. Bye for now. I'll leave you with Deacon Blue.

The Temptations, Ain't Too Proud to Beg, had huge success, of course, with Motown during the 60s. They were the first Motown act, incidentally, to win a Grammy Award. They won one for Cloud Nine in 1969. I think they're still going. I'm not 100% sure, but I don't think there's any of the original members left. I know Otis Williams was the last of them a few years ago. But Ain't Too Proud to Beg, written in 1966 by Norman Whitfield and Edward Holland Jr. It peaked at number 13 in the Billboard pop charts and reached number 21 in the UK charts in the summer of 1966. Hello and welcome to The Soul Train. I'm Pete Bayliss. I'm here for an hour with the best in soul and Motown and funk and dance music from the 60s, the 70s and the 80s. And as I always say at the beginning of these programs, we had one from the 60s. Let's now have one from the 70s.

British R&B and soul singer Maxine Nightingale, who in the late 60s began about an 18-month stint in the West End production of Hair, playing a supporting role. But then she relocated to Germany when she formed a relationship with somebody from there and continued her stage musical career in Hair, Jesus Christ Superstar, Godspell. But she is, I suppose, best known for her hits in the UK in the 1970s, including that one, Right Back Where We Started From, written by Pierre Tubbs and J. Vincent Edwards. It was an international hit for her, and it reached number 8 in the UK charts at the end of 1975. There was a remake by Sinita at the end of the 80s, beginning of the 90s, something like that. Not my favourite, but there we are. But that's the original Right Back Where We Started from Maxine Nightingale. And I remember some excitement and a night to remember when the leader of the next band came to the BHBN studios. They're called Shalimar.

One of the best-known soul songs, by. I remember hearing that in the late 60s on an album called Dusty, definitely a Dusty Springfield album, in which she recorded it. But that's the original version from a band called the Sand Pebbles. They only ever had one hit in America. That was it, Love Power. It hit number 14 on the Billboard Black Singles chart in 1967. Never did anything over here, and they were never heard of again. Somebody who was heard of a lot in the 60s was Marv Johnson.

0: recorded at the end of 1968. Marv Johnson's I'll Pick a Rose for My Rose failed to chart in the States. Indeed, it was his last American single, but in the UK it became a hit after it reached number 10 in early 1969, thanks largely to its popularity from the Northern Soul scene. Listening to The Soul Train with me, Pete Bayliss, here on BHBN. Coming up next, it's The Drifters.
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The Drifters under the Boardwalk. The Drifters, of course, had three great periods in their lives with three different groups. The Clyde McFatter Drifters started things off. Then, of course, there was the great Benny King. And then that one with, I'm not quite sure who was on vocals on that, but that's Under the Boardwalk. It was written by Kenny Young and Arthur Resnick. It only reached the lower reaches of the UK charts. It hit number 45 in 1964, but a great classic. It's covered by many, many bands since. Moving to Philadelphia, to the Philly soul scene from the late 60s and early 70s, and slowing the pace down a little bit, this is the Delphonics.

Delphonics, Ready or Not, Here I Come, which was produced by Tom Bell, released in 1968 on the Philadelphia label and reached number 41 in the UK in 1968. Going to play a track now from one of the top American soul singer, songwriters, musicians and producers. Started life with his own family musical group, the Valentinos, but became best known, I suppose, for writing and producing some of the great soul stuff. His name's Bobby Womack.

0: The great Bobby Womack and the title track that he wrote for an Anthony Quinn and Yaphet Kotto film in 1973 called Across 110th Street.
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Funkadelic and Funkadelic and its sister band Parliament, both led by George Clinton, kind of pioneered the funk music culture of the 70s, and that was the title track of their most commercially successful album, One Nation Under a Groove, reached number 9 in the UK charts at the beginning of 1979. Going to move back to the early 70s now, to the Stax label and the great Staple Singers.

Great Mavis Staples with the Staples Singers, and I'll take you there. Spent 15 weeks in the charts and reached number 30 in the UK in February of 1972. You'll probably know the name Bobby Hebb for having written one of the classic songs called Sonny, but he was a great soul singer. Here's one of his tracks.

0: Great Northern Soul classic from 1972, Love, Love, Love by Bobby Hebb, which reached number 32 in the UK charts. You're listening to The Soul Train with me, Pete Bayliss. Coming up next, Jimmy Ruffin.
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crushing blow, and once again, a heart is broken. And as history repeats itself, these few words are sadly spoken.

The elder brother of David Ruffin from The Temptations, that's Jimmy Ruffin, who had several hit records between the 60s and the 80s. I've Passed This Way Before, written by James Dean and William Witherspoon. It reached number 29 in the UK charts in 1967 and was released again a couple of years later when it just missed the top 30 again in 1969. Jimmy Ruffin and I've Passed This Way Before. Welcome back to The Soul Show, Soul Train, with me, Pete Bailey, singing some of the best of the soul, Motown, funk and dance music from the 60s, 70s and 80s. This track you're going to hear next is from the mid-80s, I think. It's was written by or recorded by a drummer called Ollie E. Brown and an R&B singer called Jerry Knight. They never really got together to record very much, but they did a soundtrack for a film called Breakin', and they're one-hit wonders because this tune is the only thing I think they ever had success with. This is Ollie and Jerry and Breakin'.

great voice. She started a career in the late 70s with a funk band called Chapter 8, but Anita Baker eventually released her first solo album in 1983. But in 86, she rose to stardom following the release of her platinum-selling second album, Rapture, which including that Grammy Award-winning song or song called Sweet Love, which peaked at number 13 in the UK charts in 1986. Time to squeeze another one in, I think. This is an early example of the work of Smokey Robinson and the Miracles called Shop Around.

written by Smokey Robinson and Berry Gordy. It got number two in the Billboard Hot 100 charts in the US, and it was the first Motown record to be released in the UK on Decca Records' London label, but it failed to hit the UK charts. But a great song, nonetheless, from 1960, Smokey Robinson, The Miracles, and Shop Around. And that's just about all I've got time for, I'm afraid. I hope you've enjoyed this edition of The Soul Train. Maybe you'll tune in another time for more of the same. But don't forget, BHBN is on air 24 hours a day, 7 days a week. Whatever hospital you're in, I hope you feel better soon. If you're listening on the other media, hope you've enjoyed the last couple of hours. Until the next time, from me, Pete Bayliss, goodbye. This is a group called S-O-U-L.

0: 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If you're joining us from the Heartlands Hospital in Bordesley Green, it's good to be with you. 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

0: If you're a fan of the boys in Claret and Blue, Mad About the Baggies, or one of St Andrew's finest blue noses, then you can keep up to date with your favourite team's home games during your stay in hospital. 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